a shepherd boy in shock. 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I'm David the giant killer with heart-shaped eyes. 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

0: 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The magic words I say to you, now open up your ears. Hasam halum gilum dasa, nia gulum lulum sasa. 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